0: The National Weather Service has issued a flash flood warning for the following Pennsylvania counties, Luzerne and Wyoming. Effective until 10:28 p.m., the National Weather Service in Binghamton has issued a flash flood warning for northwestern Luzerne County, in northeastern Pennsylvania, south central Wyoming County, in northeastern Pennsylvania. Until 10 p.m. Eastern Daylight Time. At 7:58 p.m. Eastern Daylight Time, Doppler radar indicated thunderstorms producing heavy rain across the warned area. Between 0.5 and 1.5 inches of rain have fallen. Flash flooding is ongoing or expected to begin shortly as additional thunderstorms move in. Hazard: flash flooding caused by thunderstorms. Source: radar. Impact: flash flooding of small creeks and streams, urban areas, highways, streets, and underpasses, as well as other poor drainage and low-lying areas. Some locations that will experience flash flooding include Harvey's Lake, Sweet Valley, Fairmount SPGS, Ricketts Glen State Park, and Ruggles. Precautionary/preparedness actions. Turn around, don't drown when encountering flooded roads. Most flood deaths occur in vehicles.
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3: 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We'll talk more about that later on this hour. Jeff Healey Band and Belinda Carlisle coming up. Starting off the 80s at 8. Matthew Wilder, Gem 99 and 100.

0: 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Billy Idol's Moni Moni. Cover version in 1981 was the second and final single from the Don't Stop EP. His version of Moni Moni went to number 7 only on the Billboard Dance Chart. In his 2015 memoir, Dancing With Myself, Idol recalled that his affection for the song originally stemmed from an intimate encounter he had as a youth where it played in the background. Before proposing the cover to the executives of his record company, he originally suggested recording the cover of Shout before admitting his intentions for Moni Moni. Now, a live version of the song was even a bigger hit for Idol, recorded on a promotional tour for his then-upcoming remix, Vital Idol. It was released as a single in 1987 and went to number 1 on the Billboard Hot 100. Now listen to this. It displaced another Tommy James song, I Think We're Alone Now, Tiffany's version. It also finished directly behind Tiffany's cover at number 19 on the 1987 year-end Billboard chart. Moni Moni, Billy Idol. Joan Jett coming up. Let's talk about the Dallas Wine and Rotary Fest.
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0: Showers and thunderstorms overnight, patchy fog toward morning, low around 69. Showers and thunderstorms tomorrow, high near 93. For tomorrow night, showers and thunderstorms, low around 63. Saturday, sunshine, high near 89. And for Sunday, mostly sunny,

The National Weather Service in Binghamton has issued a flash flood warning for Central Lackawanna County in northeastern Pennsylvania, northeastern Luzerne County in northeastern Pennsylvania, until 10:45 p.m. At 8:39 p.m., Doppler radar indicated thunderstorms producing heavy rain across the warned area. Flash flooding is ongoing or expected to begin shortly. Hazard: flash flooding caused by thunderstorms. Source: radar. Impact: flash flooding of small creeks and streams, urban areas, highways, streets and underpasses, as well as other poor drainage and low-lying areas. Some locations that will experience flash flooding include Scranton,

0: Oakberry, Carbondale, Pittston, Dunmore, Old Forge, Archbald, Dixon City, Miozic, Elyphant, Edwardsville, Luzerne, West Wyoming, Mayfield, Sugar Notch, Glendale, Mount Cobb, Kingston, Nanticoke, and Plains. This includes the following streams and drainages: Aylesworth Creek, Lackawanna River, Laurel Run, Gardner Creek, West Branch Wallentapa Creek, Abendoffers Creek, Roaring Brook, Red Spring Run, White Oak Run, Dewport Creek, Green Run, Rush Brook, Solomon Creek, Grassy Island Creek, South Branch Newport Creek, Lucky Run, Susquehanna River, Kaiser Creek, Toby Creek, Harvey's Creek, Mill Creek, Spring Brook, Coal Creek, Leggett's Creek, Sugar Notch Run, Monument Creek, Leeds Creek, Abraham's Creek, and Laddie Creek. Turn around, don't drown when encountering flooded roads. Most flood deaths occur in vehicles. Be aware of your surroundings and do not drive on flooded roads.
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Just put a song title, artist, first name, where you're from. 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

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And Amy, 9 o'clock hour started off with John Fogerty and center field Tony Pasoli till midnight. Hootie and the Blowfish coming up. 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

0: 10:99 and 100. Van Halen and Jump. Tom Petty and the Heartbreakers. Before that, American Girl. Tony Piselli. Till midnight tonight, it's the Edwardsville Pierogi Festival happening this weekend in Edwardsville. And if you want to meet our polka maniac, that's Carl Simchina. Him and his band, the Swingmasters, will be at the Edwards Pierogi Festival on Saturday. They'll be performing from 3 to 5 p.m. Go and check them out, and you can make a request to Carl if you get a chance to talk to him for his polka show on Sunday, which happens 9 to 11 every Sunday on Gen 99 and 100. Updated weather forecast. I said this before, it's a noisy one. We've got some showers and thunderstorms for the next couple of days, plus music from UB40 coming up, Gen 99 and 100.
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0: Showers and thunderstorms overnight, patchy fog toward morning, low around 69. Showers and thunderstorms tomorrow, high near 93. For tomorrow night, showers and thunderstorms, low around 63. Saturday, sunshine, high near 89. And for Sunday, mostly sunny,

0: KM99 0100 Chicago, and Hard to Say I'm Sorry. John Cougar Mellencamp, the Pink Houses. Before that, and Tony Pacelli, Till Midnight Tonight. Last time we got together, talked a little bit about Carl Simchina, the polka band playing at the Edwardsville Pierogi Festival on Saturday, and at Carl's Polka Show every Sunday from 9 until 11. Right after the polka show, Casey Kasem is here with American Top 40, the 80s. Actually, on Sunday, we run American Top 40, the 80s and 70s. Now, this weekend, we're going to travel back to June 11th, 1977, and June 13th, 1987. American Top 40, the 80s, 11 until 3 o'clock, and American Top 40, the 70s, every Sunday. That's 6 to 9, by the way, on Gem 99 and 100 Foreigner, coming up.
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0: Northeast PA's greatest hits, Gem 99 and 100, Delamitri, Roll to Me, Journey, and Separate Ways. Tony Pacelli, till midnight tonight. Holy Rosary Parish will host its first ever community fun day on Saturday on the parish grounds and in the church hall on South Poplar Street in Hazleton. Family-friendly, alcohol-free event featuring a cornhole tournament, bingo, a basket raffle valued at more than $7,000, parish-made foods, refreshments, music, and children's activities. Activities begin with registration for the cornhole tournament at 11 a.m. The tournament and the rest of the grounds open at noon. DJ Bob Sosar will provide entertainment until 2 p.m., followed by live music from the local band Southbound. They'll be performing from 2 until 4 p.m. Parish Saturday evening mass will be celebrated at 4 p.m. with the festivities continuing afterward approximately till 6 p.m. It's a rain or shine event. Kansas coming up. Gem 99 and 100.
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0: 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Jay Giles Band and Centerfold Wishing Well. Terrence Trent D'Arby before that. 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It'll be Tunkhannock Founders Day. 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
4: 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This week is from June 13, 1987. That's when Bon Jovi was wanted, dead or alive. The Breakfast Club was right on track. Genesis was in too deep. And Lisa, Lisa loved you from head to toe. You'll hear those songs, all the top 40 hits, and the long-distance dedications from June 13, 1987, right here on Casey Kasem's American Top 40, the 80s.
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0: Showers and thunderstorms overnight, patchy fog toward morning, low around 69. Showers and thunderstorms tomorrow, high near 93. For tomorrow night, showers and thunderstorms, low around 63. Saturday, sunshine, high near 89. And for Sunday, mostly sunny, high near

0: 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Tony Pacelli, Till Midnight tonight. Time to talk a little bit about what happens on Saturday morning between 8 and 10 a.m. every Saturday. It's called Magical Mystery Tour with Gary and Joe. They're going to keep the party alive for Paul McCartney's birthday. It'll happen on Thursday, June 18th. He's going to turn 84 years old. Now, this week, celebrate with the music of the Beatles for 2 hours. You'll hear Paul from different interviews talking about his time with the Beatles. And, well, how about some deep vault cuts, deep vault tunes from the Get Back sessions? That's happening during the vault sessions. Beatles songs, interviews with Paul, deep vault tunes. It's a superstar birthday celebration this Saturday morning, 8 until 10. We do rebroadcast Magical Mystery Tour after midnight on Gem 99 and 100. 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

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Chumbawamba, I Get Down, I Get Knocked Up, and the whole nine yards. That's what happened when the song started. Started off my final hour with you, Naked Eyes, coming up. 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

0: Gem 99 100, group out of Allentown and Philadelphia area, the Hooters. And We Dance, the Hollies, and Long Cool Woman in a Black Dress. There's still a lot of showers and thunderstorms. As a matter of fact, we have a severe weather advisory in effect until tomorrow afternoon. Let me update you on the weather forecast in a couple of minutes. 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
0: Showers and thunderstorms overnight, patchy fog toward morning, low around 69. Showers and thunderstorms tomorrow, high near 93. For tomorrow night, showers and thunderstorms, low around 63. Saturday, sunshine, high near 89. And for Sunday, mostly sunny, high near

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10.99 to 100, dead or alive, spin me round and round, love and touch and squeezing. 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Fran is here after 10, Mike after 3, and I'll be back with the 70s at 7. Talk to you then. 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
4: 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Glenn Campbell enjoyed Southern Nights. Rita Coolidge lifted us higher and higher. And Jimmy Buffett was wasting away in Margaritaville. 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
7: Calling off another round of strikes in Iran, President Trump now says a deal to end the war could be signed as early as this weekend. And what makes this time different?
8: We will not have a nuclear weapon. They've agreed to that. There will be no, which is the whole reason, which is a big part of the reason.
9: Is that going to be your agreement, sir?
8: They will not only not have, they will not purchase, develop in any way, any shape, in any way, shape, or form, a nuclear weapon. They will not have a nuclear weapon.
7: Vance Bolter, the man charged with killing former Minnesota House Speaker Melissa Hortman and her husband, and wounding another Democratic lawmaker, State Senator John Hoffman and his wife, has changed his plea to guilty in his federal case as part of a deal with prosecutors to avoid the death penalty. U.S. Park Police investigating what it's calling vandalism after the numbers 86 and 47 were found marked in the grass on the National Mall, not far from the site of President Trump's UFC Freedom 250 event this weekend. This is ABC News.

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4: ABC News, I'm Dave Packer. An apparent de-escalation in the war with Iran, President Trump calling off strikes and claiming a deal could be signed this weekend.
5: Most importantly, we have a deal that Iran will never have a nuclear weapon, which was the whole purpose of what we had to go through to get this. So it was a big, very big thing.
4: President Trump has nominated Jay Clayton to be his new Director of National Intelligence. Clayton's the U.S. Attorney for the Southern District of New York. The nomination comes after Trump selected Bill Pulte to serve in the role as an acting capacity. His lack of experience caused an uproar on Capitol Hill. Fire officials in Northern California say high winds, high temperatures, and low humidity all made fighting a massive medical warehouse fire very difficult. The 1 million square foot facility about 60 miles east of San Francisco was completely destroyed. The cause is unknown. Those officials also say there that the building sprinklers were not working and the water supply was limited. This is ABC News.
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10: ABC News, I'm Dave Packer. A U.S. official saying it appears Iran has attempted to strike commercial ships transiting the Strait of Hormuz, adding U.S. forces shot down 2 Iranian one-way attack drones. Traffic flow through the strait continues. This is President Trump did an about-face. After threatening devastating strikes, he's now saying the U.S. and Iran are on the brink of a deal.
11: It'll be soon. Maybe this weekend.
10: Iran's Ministry of Foreign Affairs saying Iran has not reached a final conclusion. The man charged with killing former Minnesota House Speaker Melissa Hortman and her husband and wounding another Democratic lawmaker, State Senator John Hoffman and his wife, has changed his plea to guilty in his federal case avoiding the death penalty. Southwest Airlines responding after a report of a passenger plane making contact with a parked plane while taxiing at Greene International Airport in Rhode Island. The airline says they're investigating and have reaccommodated affected passengers. This is ABC News.

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2: 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That's when Bon Jovi was wanted, dead or alive. The Breakfast Club was right on track. 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And Lisa, Lisa loved you from head to toe. 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
4: ABC News, I'm Dave Packer. An apparent de-escalation in the war with Iran. President Trump calling off strikes and claiming a deal could be signed this weekend.
5: Most importantly, we have a deal that Iran will never have a nuclear weapon, which was the whole purpose of what we had to go through to get this. So it was a big, very big thing.
4: President Trump has nominated Jay Clayton to be his new director of national intelligence. Clayton's the U.S. attorney for the Southern District of New York. The nomination comes after Trump selected Bill Pulte to serve in the role as an acting capacity. His lack of experience caused an uproar on Capitol Hill. Fire officials in Northern California say high winds, high temperatures, and low humidity all made fighting a massive medical warehouse fire very difficult. The 1 million square foot facility about 60 miles east of San Francisco was completely destroyed. The cause is unknown. Those officials also say there that the building's sprinklers were not working and the water supply was limited. This is ABC News.
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1: We've unlocked the vaults, and we're replaying Casey Kasem's American Top 40, the 80s. This week is from June 13, 1987. That's when Bon Jovi was wanted, dead or alive. The Breakfast Club was right on track. Genesis was in too deep. And Lisa Lisa loved you from head to toe. You'll hear those songs, all the top 40 hits, and the long-distance dedications from June 13, 1987, right here on Casey Kasem's American Top 40, the 80s.
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5: ABC News, I'm Dave Packer. A U.S. official saying it appears Iran has attempted to strike commercial ships transiting the Strait of Hormuz, adding U.S. forces shot down two Iranian one-way attack drones. Traffic flow through the strait continues. This is President Trump did an about-face. After threatening devastating strikes, he's now saying the U.S. and Iran are on the brink of a deal.
6: It'll be soon. Maybe this weekend.
5: Iran's Ministry of Foreign Affairs saying Iran has not reached a final conclusion. The man charged with killing former Minnesota House Speaker Melissa Hortman and her husband and wounding another Democratic lawmaker, State Senator John Hoffman and his wife, has changed his plea to guilty in his federal case avoiding the death penalty. Southwest Airlines responding after a report of a passenger plane making contact with a parked plane while taxiing at Greene International Airport in Rhode Island. The airline says they're investigating and have reaccommodated affected passengers. This is ABC News.

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5: ABC News, I'm Dave Packer. An apparent de-escalation in the war with Iran. President Trump calling off strikes and claiming a deal could be signed this weekend.
6: Most importantly, we have a deal that Iran will never have a nuclear weapon, which was the whole purpose of what we had to go through to get this. So it was a big, very big thing.
5: President Trump has nominated Jay Clayton to be his new Director of National Intelligence. Clayton's the U.S. Attorney for the Southern District of New York. The nomination comes after Trump selected Bill Pulte to serve in the role as an acting capacity. His lack of experience caused an uproar on Capitol Hill. Fire officials in Northern California say high winds, high temperatures, and low humidity all made fighting a massive medical warehouse fire very difficult. The 1-million-square-foot facility about 60 miles east of San Francisco was completely destroyed. The cause is unknown. Those officials also say there that the building's sprinklers were not working and the water supply was limited. This is ABC News.
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It's Steve's Title and Tag on Tioga Street in Tunkhannock. Steve's Title and Tag. 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

Great stuff from the Silver Bullet Band, and that's Bob Seger, of course, singing lead on Gem 99 and 100. It's Eric. Hello. Welcome. It's a Friday, and it's National Loving Day today. It's also National Button Battery Awareness Day. Is that a, what the heck? What do we need a button battery? You know what they are, like a watch battery. What do we need a day for that for? It's International Falafel Day. We don't really need one for that either, but they're like delicious. You ever have one? Oh. It's also National Jerky Day, even more delicious. Peanut Butter Cookie Day. It is Red Rose Day. Valentine's Day in Brazil. That's probably the reason why it's Red Rose Day, right? And it is Superman Day. You know, growing up, Superman was my thing. I really thought at a certain point in my life I'd be able to fly, like I'd discover my superpower. It's a good thing I didn't jump off any roofs. Coming up. I'm not kidding. Fleetwood Mac, Corey Hart, and the Police. When we're back next.

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0: 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The three-hour program is called Sinatra and Friends with Dean Martin, Sammy Davis Jr., Barbara Streisand, Tony Bennett, Michael Bublé, a plethora of new artists. Think like Diana Krall. Yeah. It's not really that new. But maybe to you she is, and you will hear her, among others, doing the standards, and lots of songs, of course, by old Blue Eyes himself. Alan Waterhouse playing the songs you're not going to hear on any other radio station. Sinatra and Friends, Sunday night, 9 o'clock, right here at Gem 99 and 100. Coming up, the Beatles, George Michael, Player, 38 special, and a forecast that looks great for tomorrow. That's all I'm saying. Details next.
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7: ABC News, I'm Sherry Preston. On Thursday, President Trump said the U.S. would be attacking Iran with full force, taking over its oil and gas operations and seizing Karg Island. Today, he says, once again, that a peace agreement is near.
8: A source telling ABC News a deal between the U.S. and Iran is now very close after mediators hit breakthroughs. Trump maintains the current ceasefire with Iran is still holding and now insisting a real peace deal with the regime is fully negotiated and that we're just days away from the war ending.
7: ABC's Melissa Adan, a key surveillance tool that allows the government to collect intelligence abroad, appears certain to expire. Congress failing to temporarily extend FISA in a protest over the president's pick of Bill Pulte to be acting director of national intelligence. SpaceX hits the NASDAQ today. Money raised in the IPO estimated to be $75 billion. If so, it would be the largest public offering in history. This is ABC News.
9: Northeast PA weather.
0: Partly cloudy afternoon showers or thunderstorms expected today. Could be pretty serious. We're looking at 87. Partly cloudy skies at 58 tonight. A mainly sunny sky coming for tomorrow at 85. Generally fair Saturday night at 82. And a partly cloudy morning turns into a stormy Sunday afternoon. We'll see 83. Yeah.

Magical Mystery Tour with the Beatles coming up again this Saturday morning, 8 to 10, rebroadcast later at midnight. There's the Fab Four with Hey Jude for you on Jim 99 and 100. Hey, it's Eric. Welcome. Big radio broadcast here on a Friday with the jokes that are going to really bring an awful end to the work week. I say it all the time. It's really a public service just to make sure you're not disappointed in hoping for something better, because it's not getting better. Here we go. As an Australian boomerang manufacturer, boomerangs are my biggest sales, also my biggest returns. My cat really enjoys stormy weather. When it rains, he purrs. The best way to get back on your feet is to miss a few car payments. Yeah, oh, yeah, and to lose a car, but no doubt. And whenever I read a good book, I like to thank my teacher. At least I did something. She got number unlisted and restraining order. Coming up. At least I did until she got her number. All right. I'm not awake yet.

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0: December 1963. I wasn't there yet, but apparently it was quite an event. Oh, what a night. The Four Seasons, of course, on Gem 99 and 100. Where our Polka Maniac, once again, going to take the microphone, I guess. Take to the microphone. Carl Simchina, playing polka music on the radio for over 50 years. And every Sunday morning, 9 to 11, the Polka Connection comes straight at you right here with great polka music, tidbits about the artist, and dedications to his faithful fans, such as my friend Jason in West Scranton. I say it all the time. I don't know why Jason does not fit the profile of a guy that would be listening to polka music religiously, and maybe that's the grand point. I love it. 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Sunday morning, 9 to 11, exclusively right here at gem99and100. Coming up, Eagles, Steve Winwood, Hall & Oates, and some celebrity birthdays we must discuss. We'll do it next.
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0: I could picture the honeymooners. One of these nights. One of these times, I think he said. I still like it. Eagles on Gem 99 and 100. It's Eric. Hi. June 12th. Is it your birthday? I'm kind of jealous. Really. Summer birthdays are awesome. You get great weather, at least most of the time, and you share it with famous people, such as the American television personality and author known for her role on The Girls Next Door and her own reality show. She was a playmate, Kendra Wilkinson. An American actor known for his roles in films such as Now You See Me and The Neighbors. His name is Dave Franco. Jewish diarist who gained fame posthumously with the publication of The Diary of a Young Girl, chronicling her life in hiding during the Holocaust. It is the celebrative birthday of Anne Frank. And the Brazilian supermodel known for her work in Victoria's Secret and numerous high-profile fashion campaigns. Her name, Adriana Lima. And if it's your birthday, too, happy birthday from all of us at Gem 99 and 100. Got a birthday you want us to talk about? Send it to us. Quick link right there at our website. On the way, Prince, Chicago, Blues Traveler, Mr. Billy Joel, and a forecast that's got a little rain, and then there's tomorrow. Details next.
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6: ABC News, I'm Sherry Preston. It's expected to be the biggest IPO ever, and it hits the NASDAQ today. SpaceX makes its Wall Street debut. The company is priced at 555 million shares at $135 a piece, a valuation of almost $1.8 trillion. After threatening another barrage of strikes against Iran, President Trump changes course again.
7: Hours after threatening to hit Iran very hard and seize the country's oil industry, President Trump abruptly backing off, claiming there is now a deal to end the war.
8: We just made a great settlement of the war with Iran, and we're going to be subject to finalization of documents, which should get done over the next few days.
7: Iran and the U.S. have been trading fire for days.
6: ABC's Rachel Scott. 500,000 power outages across the Midwest thanks to a line of storms that moved through Thursday and overnight. This is ABC News.
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10: Northeast VA weather.
0: Partly cloudy afternoon, showers or thunderstorms expected today. Could be pretty serious. We're looking at 87. Partly cloudy skies at 58 tonight. A mainly sunny sky coming for tomorrow at 85. Generally fair Saturday night at 82. And a partly cloudy morning turns into a stormy Sunday afternoon. We'll see 83.

0: After that album was over with, he fired the whole band and worked in complete isolation for years. Prince, 1999 there for you on Gem 99 and 100. It's Eric. Hi, Friday edition of the big old dad jokes. They're terrible, but it's just the way that, Tim, you would think, really, we should celebrate the end of the work week, right? Take it out with a thud. Sure, here we go. I tried intermittent fasting. Turns out my intervals are about 6 minutes. When my music teacher heard me sing, she suggested I sing tenor. Tenor 12 miles away. I'm not saying I'm clumsy, but my houseplants flinch when I walk by. And finally, my employer got a standing work desk. Now I'm productive and exhausted at the same time. Coming up, my boss has one. I don't know why. I told her you're nuts. Goo Goo Dolls, Go-Go's, and the Romantics. When the music's back next.
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Northeast PA's greatest hits.

It's Friday. It's Friday. It's Friday. I'm glad you're here. Thank you for joining me. My name is Eric. You're just in time because I saved some really good stuff for right now to play for you. Steppenwolf, Fine Young Cannibals, right now the Commodores on Gem 90.

0: I wonder if they're still wild. They were born to be wild. Do you ever stop asking for a friend? Steppenwolf on Gem 99 and 100. It's a good question. Hey, come out and meet the crew from Gem 99 and 100. We never disappoint. We are truly entertaining. Aren't we, Tim? I agree. Tunkhannock Founders Day going to be Saturday the 27th, and that's coming up sooner than you think, kids. From 10 to 4, downtown Tunkhannock. Now, 150 vendors cannot be wrong, and you can enjoy them with great food, live music, entertainment, and fun for the whole family. Hopefully that feud thing is a Freudian slip. Admission is free. Come out and celebrate everything that makes our community special, including us, because we're special. And we honestly, we would love to meet you. The Tunkhannock Founders Day, the Gem 99 and 100 crew going to be there from 10 to 4 right there in Tunkhannock on the 27th. Coming up, Wings, Paul McCartney, Blondie. Paul McCartney's in Wings. Yeah. And Semisonic with Closing Time and a forecast with a lot of rain and a big old ball of sunshine. Find out when next.
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5: ABC News, I'm Sherry Preston. SpaceX hits the NASDAQ today. Money raised at its IPO, estimated to be $75 billion, so it would become the largest public offering in history. The stock sale also expected to make Elon Musk the world's first trillionaire. 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
6: In Wisconsin, fallen trees and utility poles littering the roads. In Iowa, torrential rain swamping communities, with some areas seeing more than 3 inches in a single day. The downpour stretching all the way to Pennsylvania. Forecasters say the combination of high heat and humidity is helping fuel these storms. Feels like temperatures could top 100 degrees today along parts of the East Coast.
5: That's ABC's Sophie Flay. Hours before he threatened to escalate the war by bombing Iran and taking over its oil facility, President Trump is now calling off new military strikes and claiming a breakthrough in negotiations to end the war. Iran is disputing that. This is ABC News.
0: Partly cloudy afternoon, showers or thunderstorms expected today. Could be pretty serious. We're looking at 87. Partly cloudy skies at 58 tonight. A mainly sunny sky coming for tomorrow at 85. Generally fair Saturday night at 82. And a partly cloudy morning turns into a stormy Sunday afternoon. We'll see 83. Yeah.

0: It kind of started him being the most successful Beatle ever when he started that band, Wings, with Paul McCartney. He didn't want to stop touring and doing music. Everybody else did. Maybe I'm Amazed on Gem 99 and 100. Hey, it's Eric. Welcome. Friday edition of the Dad Jokes. We take everything out, usually with a bang. But, Tim, you seem to always like to bring things right down to a thud. And so that's what we're going to do, as usual. I'm not kidding. People think I'm kidding. Here, listen, here's proof. Let's go. As an Australian boomerang manufacturer, boomerangs are my biggest sales, also my biggest returns. My cat really enjoys stormy weather. When it rains, he purrs. Best way to get back on your feet is to miss a few car payments. Yeah, the... You'll have extra money, but no car. And finally, whenever I read a good book, I like to thank my teacher. At least I did until she got her number unlisted and restraining order. Coming up, Foreigner, BTO, and the Beach Boys. Kokomo, when the music's back next.
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So if you didn't know, today is National Beef Jerky Day. 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Why? 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

0: Consider yourself told. Frankie Valli giving up some information there you didn't know. Greece, that's the word, on Gem 99 and 100. Where your thumbs can win you money, we call it texting for treasure. And a little bit after 11 o'clock, Fran will be here. Word or phrase of the day and the number you can text it back to win, possibly, you could. The Gem 100, the Gem 99 and 100, I do it every time on this liner card. I don't know why. Text for treasure prize pack. Inside of it, a six stack of the new scratch-off game from the Pennsylvania Lottery called Fever Doubler. I feel like I have a fever walking outside certain times in weather like this because I immediately sweat. I'm not complaining, but I don't want it doubled. The Pennsylvania Lottery benefits older Pennsylvanians every day. 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Do not text while driving. If it's like 83 outside, then double is really hot. Think about that. 166. We wouldn't make it. Text for Treasure with Fran, about 11 o'clock later today. Todd Rundgren coming, Van Halen Journey, and some celebrity birthdays we must discuss. We'll do it next.
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0: Listening to Mike Moran, there's a rumor running around that he might have stolen a little bit of the idea and sound for that song. Just saying. He'll have more information like that with the Forgotten Oldie later today. I saw the light. There's Todd Rundgren on Gem 99 and 100. Hey, it's Eric. Welcome. June 12th. Is it your birthday? Hey, happy birthday. You share it with some famous folks, such as the Australian fashion model and actress known for her roles in films like Mad Max Road Fury. Her name? Abby Lee, the American television personality and author known for her role on The Girls Next Door and her own reality show. She's funny. She was a playmate. Yep, Kendra Wilkinson, her name. The Jewish diarist who gained fame posthumously with the publication of The Diary of a Young Girl, chronicling her life in hiding during the Holocaust. Today, we celebrate the birthday of Anne Frank. And the Brazilian supermodel known for her work with Victoria's Secret and numerous high-profile fashion campaigns, she is Adriana Lima. And if it's your birthday, too, happy birthday from all of us at Gem 99 and 100. Got a birthday you want us to talk about? Send it to us. Quick link right there at our website. It's easy. Proclaimers coming. Elton John, The Police, David Bowie, and a forecast that has a little sunshine in it. I'll tell you when next.
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6: ABC News, I'm Sherry Preston. Some violent weather in the central part of the country. At least 17 tornadoes touching down in Illinois and flights at a standstill in Chicago. ABC's Alex Perez is there.
7: At Chicago's Midway Airport, air traffic controllers forced to evacuate.
8: There's a tornado warning for the airport. It's supposed to be here in 10 minutes or so. We're evacuating the tower.
7: And a ground stop issued at O'Hare Airport. Nationwide, more than 1,400 flights canceled and thousands more delayed.
6: No reported fatalities in the storms. A day after threatening to blow up Iran further, President Trump now says a peace deal is imminent. Iran not confirming that, leaving the next steps unclear. Former Uvalde, Texas School District Police Chief Pete Arredondo back in court as a judge considers a motion for a change of venue. He's charged with 10 counts of endangering students by not responding quickly enough to the mass shooting in 2022. This is ABC News.
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10: Northeast VA weather.
0: Partly cloudy afternoon showers or thunderstorms expected today. Could be pretty serious. We're looking at 87. Partly cloudy skies at 58 tonight. A mainly sunny sky coming for tomorrow at 85. Generally fair Saturday night at 82. And a partly cloudy morning turns into a stormy Sunday afternoon. We'll see 83.

0: know, they talk a good game, but I don't think they walked 500 miles, not to mention another 500 more. Putting it out there. Talk amongst yourselves. The Proclaimers. I'm going to be on Gem 99 and 100. It's Eric. Got to go. Got to get a jump on the weekend, Tim. You look like you're ready to... Are you even paying attention? There he goes. Okay, well, Tim's gone. So I'm going to read these. You know what it is? He doesn't want to take responsibility for these jokes, so he left. I'm reading them. It's his fault. Here we go. I tried intermittent fasting, and it turns out my intervals are about 6 minutes. When my music teacher heard me sing, she suggested that I sing tenor, 10 or 12 miles away from her. I'm not saying I'm clumsy, but my houseplants flinch as I walk by. And finally, my employer got me a standing work desk. You seen these? Now I'm productive and exhausted at the same time. Coming up, my boss has one of these I'll never understand. Jay Giles Band, the Bangles, and Pat Benatar when the music's back next.
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Parting is such sweet sorrow. I hate leaving you, but I gotta go. I leave you in the more than capable hands of Fran Pantuso. She's got the word or phrase of the day coming up a little after 11 o'clock. Could win you some money. Text for treasure prize giveaway included. Mike Moran gonna be here to get you home with the commercial-free drive at 5. Make it an awesome and safe weekend. I will catch you right here bright and early Monday morning on 1099 and 100. See ya!

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Hello, you. I am Fran Pantuso. Hey, happy Friday. Almost to the weekend, and I've got wonderful music on the way. Coming up, Beatles are on the way, but right now it is Rick Astley on Gem 99 and 100.

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0: Counting Crows, Mr. Jones on Gem 99 at 100. So a little bit ago, I played the Beatles and I got to thinking, what are the boys up to this weekend? Well, this week on the Magical Mystery Tour with the Beatles, Gary and Joe keep the party alive for Paul McCartney's birthday. On Thursday, June 18th, this coming Thursday, he will turn 84. That's crazy. This week, celebrate with the music of the Beatles for 2 hours. You will hear Paul from different interviews talking about his time with the Beatles. If that wasn't enough, how about some deep vault tunes from the Get Back sessions? That sounds good to me. Beatles songs, interviews with Paul, deep vault tunes. It's a superstar birthday celebration. It is tomorrow morning, 8 until 10 a.m., or catch it on the rebroadcast. That's later at midnight on Gem 99 at 100. Our forecast looks like it's going to be a warm weekend for us. We do have some showers on the way, but temps over the weekend in the upper 80s, low 90s. It's summertime. Full forecast is on the way, and I've got Steeler's Wheel coming up next.
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0: Showers and possibly a thunderstorm tonight with an overnight low of 63. Tomorrow, mostly sunny with a high of 89. Tomorrow night, clear skies with a low of 63. And for Sunday, mostly sunny, there's a chance of showers with a high near 90.

0: Gem 99 and 100 with Eric Clapton and Wonderful Tonight. Going to be a wonderful night on Tuesday night. That's when the Luzerne County Historical Society is holding their annual dinner. It starts at 6 p.m. It's at the Greens at Irem Clubhouse in Dallas. Featured speakers include Cassandra Coleman. She's the executive director of America 250 PA. 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Also available for a contribution. 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Sounds like a fun night this Tuesday night. A reminder from Gem 99 and 100. I have White Snake coming up next.
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4: 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This week is from June 13, 1987. That's when Bon Jovi was wanted, dead or alive. The Breakfast Club was right on track. Genesis was in too deep. And Lisa loved you from head to toe. 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

Katrina and the Waves, Walking on Sunshine. Hello, sunshine. My name is Fran Pantuso, and we are headed to Fran's Cafe, where music is on the menu, and on a Friday, lots of fun songs. Plus, I will give you a chance to win with the Pennsylvania Lottery and Text for Treasure. 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

0: 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A Friday, let's find a winner with Text for Treasure and the Pennsylvania Lottery. So today we're celebrating a couple things. It is National Jerky Day, but it's also National Peanut Butter Cookie Day. Which should we choose? I say we go with the peanut butter cookies. We're celebrating National Peanut Butter Cookie Day today, so if you would like to try and win with Text for Treasure, text me the words peanut butter cookie to 877-GEM-0104. That is 877-436-0104. Maybe you will win that 6-stack of the brand new scratch-off ticket from the Pennsylvania Lottery. It's called Fever Doubler. The Pennsylvania Lottery benefits older Pennsylvanians every day. You must be 18 years of age or older to play. Please play responsibly. Do not text and drive. When it is safe to do so, text me the words peanut butter cookie. Oh, I hope Mike Moran is baking some of those up for us right now. Text those words to try and win with the Pennsylvania Lottery and Text for Treasure at Friends Cafe. I've got Daryl Hall and John Oates coming up next.
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0: 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How about that? Mm-hmm. We do have a couple of showers, but temps right around 90. Full forecast is on the way. And I've got Prince next at Friends Cafe.
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0: Showers and possibly a thunderstorm tonight with an overnight low of 63. Tomorrow, mostly sunny with a high of 89. Tomorrow night, clear skies with a low of 63. And for Sunday, mostly sunny, there's a chance of showers with a high near 90.

0: Gem 99 and 100 with Uncle Cracker at Friends Cafe. I think little ones are always eager to learn a little something. Am I right about that? The Little Explorers program is returning to Vosburgh Neck State Park. It is this Thursday, the 18th, from 1 until 2 p.m. Kids ages 3 to 6 and their caregivers are all welcome to join park educators for a program focused on nature concepts. Activities include stories, crafts, experiments or pretend play, and an opportunity to explore the outside while learning a new topic. No registration is required. Just meet in the Spruce Grove Picnic Area. That's between the Big Red Barn and the Susquehanna River. Vosburgh Neck State Park is on Vosburgh Road. That is west of Tunkhannock. That's an awesome idea. A reminder from Gem 99 and 100, where I have Cheap Trick next at Friends Cafe.
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0: Friends Cafe, bringing back some memories of what moms might have cooked back in the 70s that kids today will never touch. Liver and onions. We never had that, but some folks did. Salisbury steak, you know, from a TV dinner. Yeah. Tuna noodle casserole. Spam. Bringing back some memories, am I? We're just serving up fun songs on a Friday at Friends Cafe. It is Fleetwood Mac.

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0: Like a moth to the flame. Oh, those nights on Broadway. PG's at Friends Cafe, where our show is brought to you in part by our Carol's Pizza and Restaurant, the top of Taylor Hill in Taylor. You can phone your order in at 570-961-6032. On a Friday night, could be an amazing night for a pizza night. Why not? Check them out. Our Carol's Pizza and Restaurant, the top of Taylor Hill in Taylor. One of our magnificent sponsors here at Friends Cafe. Checking out the forecast for the weekend. We want to do that, right? We may see a shower or a thunderstorm for the most part. Ooh, turn on the air conditioning. Temps right around 90. Full forecast is coming up, and Billy Idol is next at Friends Cafe.
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8: ABC News, I'm Sherry Preston. A federal judge has agreed to extend the court-ordered block on President Trump's $1.8 billion settlement fund, compensating those who claim to have been victims of a weaponized government. The fund to be blocked until further notice from the court. The Trump administration appealing another federal judge's ruling, ordering the president's name removed from the Kennedy Center for the Performing Arts. The administration argues that the president's hand-picked board should be able to add a secondary name to the facility. A long night of violent storms across the Midwest. In Illinois, ABC's Alex Perez.
9: Here in Streeter, there are personal belongings scattered everywhere. Just a reminder of how powerful this storm was. Now, the difficult process of assessing the damage is only just beginning, but officials here say, thankfully, there are no reports of any fatalities.
8: SpaceX to be on the New York Stock Exchange, or the NASDAQ, actually. It's not trading quite yet. It can take time for brokers to set up all their buy and sell orders, but it's just about for its first trade. This is ABC News.
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0: Showers and possibly a thunderstorm tonight with an overnight low of 63. Tomorrow, mostly sunny with a high of 89. Tomorrow night, clear skies with a low of 63. And for Sunday, mostly sunny, there's a chance of showers with a high near 90.

0: Jeff 99 and 100 with the Commodores at Friends Cafe on a Friday. Nice and easy. Let's talk about lining up some fun for the weekend. Holy Rosary Parish is holding their first ever Community Fun Day fundraiser. It's tomorrow. It's on the parish grounds and in the church hall at 240 South Poplar Street in Hazleton. The family-friendly, alcohol-free event will feature a cornhole tournament, bingo, a basket raffle valued at more than $7,000. That's an amazing prize. Parish-made foods, refreshments, music, and children's activities, too. The activities begin with the registration for the cornhole tournament. That's at 11 a.m. Entertainment until 2 o'clock by DJ Bob, and then it's followed by live music from local band Southbound from 2 until 4. The parish Saturday's evening mass is going to be at 4 o'clock, with festivities continuing after the mass until about 6 o'clock. This event is on, rain or shine, and it's a good one. A reminder from Gem 99 and 100 at Friends Cafe.
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Rod Stewart on Fran's Cafe. He does quite a bit of exercising to stay in shape. As a matter of fact, aside from swimming, he does 100-meter sprints. Good for him. Me? I'll just have a piña colada. It's Rupert Holmes at Fran's Cafe.

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Yeah, Hotel California, the Eagles on Jump 99 and 100. I am Fran. Happy Friday. Music on the way from Boss Skaggs, but right now it is The Fix on Jump 99 and 100. We're coming up. We will check out the car.

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0: Peter Gabriel on Jump 99 and 100, where we are famous for our car activities calendar, giving you the lowdown on where car shows and car events are happening all over Gemland. So we've got a bunch to share with you. Matter of fact, there's one tonight. Montage Mountain Classics has their cruise. It's at McDonald's, Southside Shopping Center, South Washington Avenue in Scranton. Goes on from 6 until 9 p.m. tonight. Tomorrow, Farrow's Car Club of Scranton has their Cars and Coffee event. It is at Novitski Automotive, 1797 Layton Road. That's in Scott Township. It happens from 9 a.m. until noon. On Sunday, Waverly Comm House has their Cars and Coffee event. It's at 115 North Abington Road in Waverly, 9 until 11 a.m. Also on Sunday, Old Forge Fire Department has their car show. It's at 375 Milwaukee Avenue in Old Forge, and there will be trophies. It happens from 9 a.m. until 3 p.m. Got another one to share with you for Sunday. It's Vets for Vets. It's a Corvettes-only car show. That's taking place Sunday at noon. It's on rain or shine. It's at Agolino's Restaurant. That's 22 Luzerne Avenue. It's in West Pittston. Come on out and support the West Pittston American Legion. Going to be a lot of fun. Show off your Corvette for a great cause. It's open to the public, but Corvettes only on display. But lots to do. There's going to be food, baskets, T-shirts for sale, and a whole bunch of fun. It's happening in West Pittston. Also wanted to remind you that the 32nd annual Father's Day car show is happening. That's, of course, on Father's Day, Sunday, June 21st. It is at McDade Park, being put on by the Villa Capri Cruisers. See, lots of activities on the car activities calendar, brought to you by Gem 99 and 100. We'll check out the weekend forecast. That's coming up, and Denise Williams is next.
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5: 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And Jimmy Buffett was wasting away in Margaritaville. 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
0: Showers and possibly a thunderstorm tonight with an overnight low of 63. Tomorrow, mostly sunny with a high of 89. Tomorrow night, clear skies with a low of 63. And for Sunday, mostly sunny, there's a chance of showers with a high near 90.

Gem 99 and 100 with George Michael. Guess who's coming to town next week? Oh, it's going to be good. The Air Power History Air Show. Yes, the commemorative Air Force B-29, B-24 Squadron's Air Power History Air Show is landing at the Wilkes-Barre Scranton International Airport. We're really looking forward to this. It is June International Airport. We're really looking forward to this. It is June 17th through the 21st. Experience the sights and sounds of vintage warbirds, thrilling aerial performances, and

0: and 100. Coming up also, I've got the Rolling Stones.
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Brian Adams on Jim 99 and 100. I am Fran with you on a Friday, and I was just reading why 70s kids had the best kind of freedom. Were you a 70s kid? Well, children spent long hours outside without adult supervision, exploring and creating their own fun. Oh, that was true. And it was seen as a healthy part of growing up. Also, neighbors functioned as informal safety nets. There was always a neighbor around watching out for the other kids. And science backs it. Studies now show that unstructured play and autonomy foster stronger problem-solving skills, emotional resilience, and self-reliance in adulthood. I'm on board with all of that. I think we did okay. It is Ace on Jump 99 and 100.

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It's Steve's Title and Tag on Tioga Street in Tunkhannock. Steve's Title and Tag. 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

0: Jump 99 and 100 with Supertramp. Goodbye, stranger. You and I, we say hello to the weekend. It's on the way. I am Fran Pantuso. Coming up, Elton John and AC/DC is next on Jump 99 and 100, where I think the crescendo to the weekend is Sunday night, 9 p.m. My friend Alan Waterhouse plays the hits from the Great American Songbook. 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It's called Sinatra and Friends. Singers like Dean Martin, Sammy Davis Jr., Barbara Streisand, Tony Bennett, and yes, Old Blue Eyes himself. Thus the name of the show, Sinatra and Friends. We've got Alan playing the songs you're not going to hear on any other radio station. It's pretty special. Sinatra and Friends. We'll see you this Sunday night on Jump 99 and 100.
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0: 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Gem 99 and 100 is going to be at the Tunkhannock Founders Day. 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Looks like we do have some showers for tonight, but tomorrow promises sunshine and nice warm temps. Full forecast coming right up, and Belinda Carlisle is next.
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0: Showers and possibly a thunderstorm tonight with an overnight low of 63. Tomorrow, mostly sunny with a high of 89. Tomorrow night, clear skies with a low of 63. And for Sunday, mostly sunny, there's a chance of showers with a high near 90.

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0: Gem 99 and 100 with four non-blondes. I will tell you what's up. How about this kickball night that's coming up? It's being held at Seneca Trail Park. That's along Route 29. It's south of Tunkhannock. It is happening on Saturday, June 20th. Goes on from 5:30 until 7 p.m. It's fun for the whole family. Coach Allen will guide the event, and all the materials will be provided. 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It's totally free, but registration is required. Do this. Log on to the Tunkhannock Area Recreation Association Facebook page for more details. The fun is Saturday, June 20th. That's a cool reminder from Gem 99 and 100, where we've got Bon Jovi coming up next.
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Idol's on Jump 99 and 100. I feel like I just said hello, but nope, look at the clock. Almost time for me to say goodbye. I am Fran Pantuso, and I love you for listening. Mike Moran is coming in next. He will have not only a new forgotten oldie, but also the commercial-free drive at 5. He sets the music on autoplay and just plays music, no commercials for your ride home. Mike Moran, he's coming in next. You enjoy the rest of your Friday. Have a totally amazing weekend. If I don't see you out and about, see you back on Monday as you and I share it together on Jump 99 and 100. It is Toto.

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0: FM 99 and 100, there's Wang Chung, and everybody have fun tonight. There's a line in there that says, everybody Wang Chung tonight. I looked that up. Of course, there's no direct reference, but AI tells me that it means to let loose, party, and have a good time. What an appropriate song for a Friday, right? It is Mike Moran on the air till 7 o'clock, playing Northeast PA's greatest hits. Just after 4 o'clock, a fun Friday forgotten oldie. Then just after 4:30, we will launch you into the weekend with a ton of music and no commercials on the Gem 99 and 100 commercial-free drive at 5. Got Pat Benatar coming up in just a couple of minutes, and Madonna right after that, so stick around.
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2: 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Rita Coolidge lifted us higher and higher. And Jimmy Buffett was wasting away in Margaritaville. 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

0: Well, we've got all kinds of suggestions to start your weekend. Earlier, we said to Wang Chung tonight, and right now we're telling you to get down tonight. KC and the Sunshine Band, your party station on a Friday afternoon, seems to be Gem 99 and 100. Well, let's find out what happened today in music history. Headed back to June 12th of 1965, with Back in My Arms Again, the Supremes became the first act to score five consecutive number one hits on the Billboard Hot 100. No, it was not the Beatles. Also, on this date in 2015, Dave Grohl fell off the stage and broke his leg only two songs into a Foo Fighters show in Sweden. He went to the hospital and then returned to finish the show in a temporary cast, propped up while somebody held his leg. That's what happened on this date in music history. We'll check your weekend weather forecast in just a couple of minutes. Then it's Phil Collins. 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
4: Northeast VA weather.
0: A chance of showers and thunderstorms early this evening, then mostly cloudy overnight, low around 60 degrees. It'll be sunny and hot for your Saturday, a high going up to 88. Mostly clear skies on Saturday night, low 62. Showers are likely, maybe a thunderstorm in the afternoon on Sunday, partly sunny skies and a high of 89. On Sunday night, again a chance of a shower or thunderstorm, low going down to 57. Back to sunshine on Monday with milder temperatures, a high around 76.

0: Eddie Grant at Gem 99 and 100. Purportedly, the first area of London that was wired up with electricity was in the south end of the city, an area called Brixton, so they named that street Electric Avenue. Well, we can do better than electric avenues. We've got an entire electric city. And that electric city is the host for Big Boy, the world's largest operating steam locomotive, from the 15th through the 30th. Now, the 15th and 16th, that's Monday and Tuesday, are tour dates. You can get up close and personal, but you need to reserve your time. You can do that by going online to recreation.gov. That's recreation.gov, and secure yourself a time to see Big Boy in Scranton. Coming up, we've got some John Cougar Mellencamp. Got a taste of honey on the way as well.
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Taste of Honey and Boogie Oogie Oogie here at Gem 99 and 100. Coming up just after 4 o'clock, it's your Fun Friday Forgotten Oldie. And let me ask you this. What do you do when you don't have lyrics to a song? Do you hum or do you yodel? I've got a great tune for you. Stick around. Coming up just after 4 on the Forgotten Oldie. Right now, it's the Eurythmics and Sweet Dreams at Gem 99 and 100.

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It's Steve's Title and Tag on Tioga Street in Tunkhannock. Steve's Title and Tag. Gem 99 and 100 is WGMF Oliphant Scranton, WGMA Hazleton Wilkes-Barre, and WGMM Tunkhannock. Northeast PA's greatest hits.

Jim 99 and 100, written by Kansas co-founder Kerry Livgren. He didn't want the group to do that song. He said it didn't sound like Kansas to him. Well, he was wrong. It became their biggest hit, Dust in the Wind. It's just after 4 o'clock, and today's Fun Friday Forgotten Oldie, which made it all the way to number 9 on the Billboard Hot 100, started out as a joke recording during a jam session. The Dutch progressive rock group Focus was warming up for a session in 1971, and the drummer started with a beat. Soon after, their guitarist improvised a tune, and as things progressed, lead vocalist Thijs van Leer, for lack of lyrics, decided to yodel. That's right, yodel. According to van Leer, everyone considered it a joke, but they kept going back to it, and a final, faster version was put down 2 years later. In addition to the oddball yodeling, other instruments not usually found in a rock ensemble were added, including an accordion, for all you polka fans, flute, and other vocal sounds like whistling. It became a hit both here and internationally. From 1974, it started out as a joke during a recording session and became a top 10 hit. Here's the group Focus and Hocus Pocus, your Fun Friday Forgotten Oldie on Gem 99 and 100.

Gem 99 and 100, a progressive rock group out of Amsterdam called Focus, with their only top 40 charting single in the United States, Hocus Pocus. A very odd song, originally recorded as a joke. It peaked at number 9 back in 1974. The group disbanded in 78, then reunited several times, and in 2024 released a new single which verifies that the group still has a sense of humor, a little automotive wordplay off of their Netherlands roots. The song is called Fjord Focus. Before I leave today's tune, it's been covered by a number of punk and progressive groups, but in my research, I stumbled across what's become my second favorite version, and I think I'm going to forward it to our polka maniac, Carl Simchina, for his Sunday morning show here at...

That was the Polkadelics with their cover of today's song, Hocus Pocus by Focus. Stop back on Monday just after 4 for the Motown Monday Forgotten Oldie. It is Fun Friday, you know. Right here on Gem 99 and 100. It's Fine Young Cannibals now. Good Things.

0: Gem 99 and 100, their first big hit in the United States was She Drives Me Crazy. That went to number one, and so did this one. Good Thing, Fine Young Cannibals, here at Gem 99 and 100. Mike Moran on your Friday afternoon. Lots to do this weekend in Northeast PA. I'll tell you more about that in just a little bit. I also want to tell you about tomorrow morning's Magical Mystery Tour with the Beatles. Your hosts, Gary and Joe, have a special show lined up. It is week number two of the celebration of Paul McCartney's 84th birthday. That is coming up on Thursday, June 18th. They're going to be celebrating this weekend with a lot of music from the Beatles for 2 hours. You're going to hear Paul from different interviews talking about his time with the lads from Liverpool. And if that wasn't enough, how about some Deep Vault tunes from the Get Back sessions? Beatles songs, interviews with Paul, Deep Vault tunes. It's a superstar birthday with Sir Paul McCartney and your hosts, Gary and Joe. It's tomorrow morning from 8 until 10, or on the full rebroadcast at midnight, a Magical Mystery Tour with the Beatles, only here on Gem 99 and 100.
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6: ABC News, I'm Chuck Sievertson. A shooting this morning turned into a barricade situation in Midland, Texas, police say, and after hours of trying to negotiate with the suspected shooter, that person is dead. Nine others taken to the hospital. Midland Mayor Lori Blong.
7: Our thoughts and prayers are absolutely with the victims and with their families, with our first responders.
6: Police say that they have identified the shooting suspect who was wanted for attempted murder of an officer earlier this week. While there's no deal yet officially announced or signing scheduled between the U.S. and Iran, Iran's foreign minister says an agreement has never been closer. ABC News White House correspondent Karen Travers.
8: We were just briefed by a senior administration official who said that they believe they're about 80 to 85% of the way to getting this done, but not 100%.
6: Workers preparing to take President Trump's name off the Kennedy Center in Washington. Today's the court order deadline to do so. This is ABC News.
9: Northeast PA weather.
0: A chance of showers and thunderstorms early this evening, then mostly cloudy overnight, low around 60 degrees. It'll be sunny and hot for your Saturday, a high going up to 88. Mostly clear skies on Saturday night, low 62. Showers are likely, maybe a thunderstorm in the afternoon on Sunday, partly sunny skies and a high of 89. On Sunday night, again a chance of a shower or thunderstorm, low going down to 57. Back to sunshine on Monday with milder temperatures, a high around 76.

0: There's Whitesnake. Is This Love at Gem 99 and 100. Speaking of love, before that, Tina Turner, What's Love Got to Do With It? It's Mike Moran on your Friday afternoon. I mentioned earlier there's quite a few things to do this weekend in Northeast PA. The Edwardsville Hometown Committee Pierogi Festival is happening today and tomorrow. It's underway right now, goes till 10 p.m. on Saturday, 10 a.m. to 10 p.m. The party is happening on High Street at Hopkins Park. That's right behind Main Street in Edwardsville. They're going to have food trucks. My favorite one, Rockin' Hoagies, is going to be there. And, of course, they've got pierogies. So, if you want some fun for the entire family, it is the Edwardsville Hometown Committee Pierogi Festival, one of the events happening this weekend here in Northeast PA. Well, we're getting ready to launch you into the weekend with lots of music and no commercials, as we do every weekday afternoon, but it's kind of extra special on a Friday. The Gem 99 and 100 commercial-free drive at 5 comes up right after these messages, beginning with Journey.
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Another appropriate song on a Friday afternoon kiss. I want to rock and roll all night and party every day and let the party begin. 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

Hi, this is Anastasia from Tarnowski's Kielbasa in Nanticoke, Northeast PA's number one kielbasa. 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

What would I say? I would say that was a whole lot of music without commercial interruptions. That was the Gem 99 100 commercial free drive at 5 on this Friday afternoon. Wrapping up with the Dave Matthews Band. And what would you say? It is Mike Moran here with you until 7 o'clock. Reminding you that this Sunday we've got two different classic American Top 40 countdowns with Casey Kasem. One from the 80s that starts at 11 a.m. and it's going to be from 1987. And we'll count the hits down from number 40 to number 1. Then at 6 p.m., it's the 70s version of the show, 1977. And I often mention how diverse and varied the music was on the top 40 charts back in the 70s. Well, get this. At number 40, you had Alice Cooper's You and Me. Pablo Cruz was at number 39 with What You're Gonna Do. And then at number 38, it's Waylon Jennings off the country charts. He's on the top 40 chart with Luckenbach, Texas. Back to the Basics of Love. So you had great music. Relive those memories this Sunday with two classic American Top 40 countdowns, one at 11 a.m., one at 6 p.m., exclusively here on Gem 99 and 100. ABC News Brief is coming up. A check on your weekend weather forecast, and then Stevie Wonder.

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4: ABC News, I'm Chuck Sievertson. Wall Street's major indexes soared on the investor confidence over SpaceX's debut on the NASDAQ today. The rocket company ending more than 19% above where they started, launching Elon Musk as the world's first trillionaire. The market's also responding well to news that the U.S. and Iran could be nearing a deal to reopen the Strait of Hormuz. Crude oil prices dropped. Both U.S. and Iranian officials making conflicting statements. ABC News contributor and former Deputy Secretary of Defense on the Middle East, Mick Mulroy.
5: It's pretty clear from what both sides are saying publicly or through, you know, releases to state-owned media that the two sides are far apart. And I can't imagine what they would be signing in Geneva this weekend.
4: Police say they know who the shooter was this morning in Midland, Texas. One sought for the alleged attempted murder of an officer earlier in the week. That person is dead, with nine others taken to the hospital. This is ABC News.
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7: Northeast VA weather.
6: A chance of showers and thunderstorms early this evening, then mostly cloudy overnight, low around 60 degrees. It'll be sunny and hot for your Saturday, a high going up to 88. Mostly clear skies on Saturday night, low 62. Showers are likely, maybe a thunderstorm in the afternoon on Sunday, partly sunny skies and a high of 89. On Sunday night, again a chance of a shower or thunderstorm, low going down to 57. Back to sunshine on Monday with milder temperatures, a high around 76. Yeah.

0: There's those Def Leppards at Gem 99 and 100. Yes, I know the name of the group. That's Pour Some Sugar on Me. Before that, Greg Kin Band in Jeopardy. Yeah, it's Mike Moran with you on this Friday afternoon. I was mentioning earlier, lots to do in Northeast PA this weekend, including the Holy Rosary Parish having their first ever Community Fun Day fundraiser tomorrow on the parish grounds and in the church hall at 240 South Poplar Street in Hazleton. It's a family-friendly, alcohol-free event, rain or shine. It also features a cornhole tournament, bingo, a basket raffle. They've got one basket that's worth over $7,000. Of course, they've got parish-made foods, refreshments, music, and children's activities. It starts at noon, and they've got a DJ from noon until 2. DJ Bob Sosar will be there. And then music from Southbound from 2 until 4. At 4 o'clock, the parish's Saturday evening mass will be celebrated. And then the party continues afterwards. That's happening at Holy Rosary Parish, 240 South Poplar Street in Hazleton. Coming up in just a couple of minutes, we've got music from the Steve Miller Band.
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6: Casey Kasem has unlocked the American Top 40 vaults and is replaying original shows from the 70s. This week, Casey takes you back to June 11th, 1977. That's when the Eagles lived life in the fast lane. Glenn Campbell enjoyed Southern Nights. Rita Coolidge lifted us higher and higher. And Jimmy Buffett was wasting away in Margaritaville. You'll hear those songs and all the Top 40 hits from June 11th, 1977, right here on American Top 40, the 70s.
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0: Delamitri, Roll to Me here at Gem 99 and 100. Before that, Tommy Two Tone and Jenny, 867-5309. Mike Moran here till 7 o'clock at 7. Tony Pacelli starts your weekend in style with a full hour of 70s tunes on the 70s at 7, followed by the 80s at 8, all 80s for an hour. And then he'll be here till midnight with Northeast PA's greatest hits, the soundtrack for whatever you're doing this evening. Check him out, Tony Pacelli, 7 to midnight right here on Gem 99 and 100. Joe Walsh, Life's Been Good, coming up.
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0: Duran Duran and Rio here at Gem 99 and 100. You know, on a Friday afternoon, I'd like to remind you about all the great programming we've got on the weekends here at the radio station. It starts tomorrow morning at 8 o'clock with a magical mystery tour with the Beatles, Northeast PA's longest-running Beatles show. Your hosts are Gary and Joe. 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It's the Saturday Night Dance Party here on Gem 99 and 100. Sunday mornings, we've got your polkas from 9 to 11 with our own polka maniac, Carl Simchina, on the Polka Connection. Then, at 11 a.m., the Classic American Top 40 Countdown from the 80s. And this week, we're going back to June 13th of 1987 with Casey Kasem to count those hits down for you. At 6 p.m., we've got the 70s version of that Classic American Top 40 Countdown with Casey. This time, it's going to be from June 11th of 1977. 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Then wrap up your weekend in style. It is the Great American Songbook. It's Sinatra and Friends with your host, Alan Waterhouse. 9 to midnight right here on Gem 99 and 100. All right, we're going to get you updated on world and national news from ABC in just a moment or two. We've got to check on your weekend weather forecast, and then we'll do a little dancing with ABBA.
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5: ABC News, I'm Chuck Sievertson. Wall Street's major indexes zoomed, propelled partly by SpaceX's debut on the NASDAQ today, ending more than 19% above where they started, with Elon Musk becoming the world's first trillionaire. The market's also boosted by news that the U.S. and Iran could be nearing a deal to reopen the Strait of Hormuz. A Trump administration official telling ABC News senior White House correspondent Selena Wang a deal is closer than ever.
6: Now, this official, though, did caveat that they aren't sure as to whether the Supreme Leader has signed off on this and did acknowledge that there are some factions within Iran that don't want this deal to go through, but said that those that the U.S. have been negotiating with and who have the authority to make this deal do, in fact, want this to be signed.
5: Police say the shooter today in Midland, Texas, where 9 people went to the hospital, was known to cops accused of the attempted murder of an officer. They say the shooter is dead. This is ABC News.
7: Northeast PA weather.
0: A chance of showers and thunderstorms early this evening, then mostly cloudy overnight, low around 60 degrees. It'll be sunny and hot for your Saturday, a high going up to 88. Mostly clear skies on Saturday night, low 62. Showers are likely, maybe a thunderstorm in the afternoon on Sunday. Partly sunny skies and a high of 89. On Sunday night, again a chance of a shower or thunderstorm, low going down to 57. Back to sunshine on Monday with milder temperatures, a high around 76.

0: Is she really going out with him? There's Joe Jackson at Gem 99 and 100. It's Mike Moran on your Friday afternoon, and I was talking earlier about all the stuff you can do this weekend in Northeast PA. There's lots to do. If you're in Scranton, you know Big Boy is coming on Monday. That's the world's largest steam locomotive. But before that, the Office TV exhibition is ongoing at the Everhart Museum in Scranton. They're open every Wednesday through Sunday, 11 a.m. until 5 p.m. Check it out. It celebrates that TV show that we adopted and made one of our own. So check that out at the Everhart Museum if you get a chance. Coming up, got some Madonna. She's into the groove.
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2: 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Have a fantastic Independence Day from S. McLean Stone.
3: Does this sound familiar to you? 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

Nothing like some good loving. That's the Rascals on Gem 99 and 100. And that's going to do it for me, Mike Moran. Have yourself an amazing weekend. Please stay safe. And I'll catch you back here on Monday afternoon at 3, right after my buddy, my pal, Fran Pantuso. 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Catch you back here on Monday afternoon at 3, right after my buddy, my pal, Fran Pantuso. 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
2: 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It's a Friday night. It's Tony Pacelli with the 70s at 7. Steve Miller Band, Jackson Brown, Elvin Bishop. 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

Northeast PA's greatest hits, Gem 99 and 100, Rod Stewart and Maggie May, Aerosmith and Sweet Emotion, Tony Pacelli, Friday Night, Jim Croce coming up, Steely Dan, Gem 99 and 100, 70s at 7.

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0: Gem 99 to 100 Orleans, you're still the one. Bad, bad Leroy Brown and Jim Croce and Tony Pacelli till midnight tonight on a Friday night. Still the one written by Joanna Hall and John Hall from Orleans' album Walking and Dreaming, released in 1976. Now, Orleans bass player Lance Hoppen recalls that Joanna Hill wrote the lyrics for Still the One after a friend asked her why somebody couldn't write a song about staying together as opposed to breaking up. Joanna Hill wrote the lyrics on an envelope, which she then handed to John Hall, who Hoppen said created the music in about 15 minutes. Record World said that it was a suitable follow-up to Dance With Me. Still the One, Orleans. Oh, by the way, ABC Television used it saying ABC was still the one to be watching on television. Weather, Steve Miller Band coming up, Gem 99 and 170s at 7.
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0: Showers and thunderstorms overnight, gradual clearing toward morning, low around 61. Sunshine tomorrow, high near 88. For tomorrow night, mostly clear, low around 63. For Sunday, showers and thunderstorms in the afternoon, mostly sunny, high near 90. And for Monday, mostly sunny, high near 80.
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0: 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You got to play that funky music. Fooled Around, Fell in Love. It's the Elvin Bishop Group. It's Tony Pacelli till midnight tonight. Play that funky music written by Rob Parisi, recorded by Wild Cherry. It did hit the Billboard Hot 100. As a matter of fact, it was number one on September 18th of 1976. Wild Cherry was a hard rock cover band, but with the advent of the popularity of disco, the group found it increasingly difficult to book shows. Most promoters had little interest in rock bands when dance acts were far more lucrative. Parisi attempted to persuade his bandmates to incorporate dance tunes into their sets. They resisted because they did not want to be known as a disco band. While playing at the 2001 Club on the north side of Pittsburgh, to a predominantly black audience, a patron shouted out to the band, "Are you going to play some funky music, white boys?" Parisi grabbed a pen and order pad. He wrote the song in about 5 minutes. The lyrics describe the predicament of a hard rock band adjusting to the disco era. Queen coming up. Gem 99 and 100, 70s at 7.
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